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1: Partly cloudy skies, low 21 degrees. Cloudy Wednesday, a few showers in the afternoon, risk of a thunderstorm on a southwest wind, high 27, the humidex up to 35. On Thursday, cloudy skies, a 30% chance of showers, high 22, and mainly sunny Friday and Saturday, highs near 25 degrees.

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1: Partly cloudy skies, low 21 degrees. Cloudy Wednesday, a few showers in the afternoon, risk of a thunderstorm on a southwest wind, high 27, the humidex up to 35. On Thursday, cloudy skies, a 30% chance of showers, high 22, and mainly sunny Friday and Saturday, highs near 25 degrees.

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2: Partly cloudy skies, low 21 degrees. Cloudy Wednesday, a few showers in the afternoon, risk of a thunderstorm on a southwest wind, high 27, the Humidex up to 35. On Thursday, cloudy skies, a 30% chance of showers, high 22, and mainly sunny Friday and Saturday, highs near 25 degrees. 90-

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2: Partly cloudy skies, low 21 degrees. Cloudy Wednesday, a few showers in the afternoon, risk of a thunderstorm on a southwest wind, high 27, the humidex up to 35. On Thursday, cloudy skies, a 30% chance of showers, high 22, and mainly sunny Friday and Saturday, highs near 25 degrees.

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and break. It's like 10,000 spoons when all you need is a knife. It's meeting the man of my dreams and then meeting his beautiful wife. 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Don't you think?

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0: Fox Mornings with Sarah and Hillary, 5:33 on your Wednesday morning. Has the novelty worn off yet of the early alarm, wrangling the kids, all that fun stuff?
1: When was there ever novelty, Sarah?
0: Yeah.
1: These are the dark times.
0: These are the dark times. Oh, yeah. Day two of back to school. And it's not just any day. We are heading to Global Donuts and Deli today because they have that amazing deal going on with that breakfast Sammy special for just $4.50. That is a huge deal. We'll give you all the details, all the juicy, delicious details coming up after six. We also have some rain around this morning. Hillary, you said it was pouring in Corona.
1: Pouring. My dog was like, nope. And I was like, yep.
0: And the battle ensued. Well, we do have showers in the forecast, maybe a thunderstorm. 10 to 20 millimeters could be a possibility on gusty southwest winds. High today, 25, 33 with the Humidex.

99.9 The Fox. Good morning. It's Fox Mornings with Sarah and Hillary, and it is going to be a fun day today. Global Donuts and Deli has their special and breakfast sandwiches, so Sarah and I are headed over, and we're going to be hanging out there. You should stop by and say hi and maybe check out that special. So delicious. And we just love spending time with our friends at Global Donuts and Deli. Now, the weather today, cloudy. A few showers beginning this morning. Now, when I say a few showers, Corona was pouring this morning. It was really, really active rain. Risk of a thunderstorm. We're looking at a high of 25 today. Tonight, a few showers ending in the evening, then partly cloudy. Risk of a thunderstorm. A low of 17. Tomorrow, mix of sun and cloud and a high of 23.

0: With an update from SarniaNewsToday.ca, I'm Stephanie Shavs. Cloudy today, showers and thunderstorms are expected with a high of 25, 33 with the humidity. It's 21 Celsius, 70 Fahrenheit. President Donald Trump yesterday signed new executive orders to bar imports of certain Canadian goods after Canada imposed its latest set of counter duties on the United States. The orders, which will take effect later this month, include items such as motorcycles, some dairy products, and alcoholic beverages. The Associated Press says it will continue to call it Lake Ontario. It says as a global news agency, it must ensure names are easily recognizable to broad audiences. The Canadian Press says it will only refer to it as Lake America if it's relevant to a story. Looking to step into early childhood education? Well, the County of Lambton and local providers are inviting job seekers to meet directly with hiring managers tomorrow in Petrolia. Lambton Works Employment Services Supervisor Susan Blommers says they are hosting an event with Lambton Rural Child Care and the County of Lambton Children's Services.
1: Lambton Rural Child Care is actively hiring for a couple of centers, so we've partnered with them to create an opportunity for job seekers to connect directly with the employer.
0: The event will be held at the Lambton Rural Child Care office in Petrolia from 9 until noon tomorrow. Attendees are encouraged to bring along their resume, meet with the employer, and learn about the different positions available. Blommer says successful applicants may be interviewed the same day or scheduled for a later date. And if you're still swatting away mosquitoes, you're not imagining things. The Weather Network says a record wet summer across Ontario left plenty of standing floodwater, giving daytime biting floodwater mosquitoes the perfect conditions to thrive long past their usual late August decline. Outdoor retailers report bug spray and gear sales are booming. Relief, though, is on the way. Experts say the pest population will drop as nighttime temperatures start to dip. Cloudy today, few showers beginning this morning, risk of a thunderstorm as well, 10 to 20 millimeters possible. Gusty southwest winds up to 50 kilometers an hour, high of 25, feeling like 33 with the humidity. Few showers ending tonight, risk of a thunderstorm as well, a low of 17. Mix of sun and cloud tomorrow, high of 23, feeling like 27 with the humidity. Right now, it's 21 Celsius, feeling like 28.
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0: That was Taylor Swift on The Fox. And, you know, the first thing, we pulled into Portugal, got into the airport, got into our Bolt, which is an Uber. Sure enough, Taylor Swift on the radio. She's everywhere, I tell you. And we are on the move today as well at Global Donuts and Deli because it is September. And every September, Gus and the gang are like, we need to help people out by offering a fantastic deal on our breakfast Sammies. And this September is no different. The OG, the original Global Breakfast Sammy. We're talking $4.50 with a coffee or a tea as well. Yes. And it's served on an English muffin or bagel with egg, cheese, and bacon or sausage. Oh my gosh, so many choices. And it's just $4.50 all day long, all month long. So what are you waiting for? It's a busy time of the year. We're getting back to the grind. Kids back into their fall sports. We've got school. We've got extracurriculars, all of the things. Swing on by any time of the day. Global Donuts and Deli will hook you up with that breakfast Sammy for sure. And then, of course, you can't help but add on maybe a little donut, your favorite. I haven't even had a chance to peruse the case yet this morning to check out what the donut of the day is. But don't worry, we're here till 10. Come and see us. Hillary and I will be broadcasting live right here in our special spot. And yeah, we'll have some free coffee and donut carts to give away if you come on over and say hello and that you listen to us on The Fox. Looks like we could see some rain around. It's kind of sticky out there this morning. A little bit humid, 21 right now, but the Humidex is more like 28. And showers are in the forecast. Could see 10 to 20 millimeters throughout the day, maybe even a thunderstorm mixed in. Right now, we've got the Jonas Brothers on The Fox.

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1: Live from Global Donuts and Deli today, all September long. 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And if you love cinnamon, today's your day. The donut of the day is a cinnamon sugar. Looks like a cinnamon roll donut. So you want to come and check that out. Now, it's an exciting day for Apple iPhone fans. If you are staying on top of the latest technology, they are expected to launch a folding iPhone today. Yes, finally, Samsung's had their folding iPhone phone forever. I guess it's not a folding iPhone if it's not from Apple. But they're expecting the company to unveil a folding iPhone at its annual launch event today. So the folding design would be a big change to the product line because the iPhone has kind of pretty much remained the same for the past few years, just, you know, upping the photo abilities and things like that. But the folding phone took 10 years to develop, and it's getting launched today. Are you interested in a folding phone? My friend actually has the Samsung one, and it's pretty cool technology, but I always feel like it's like 1 minute away from breaking every time he opens it up. But yeah, new Apple phone launching today. Word has it, it's the folding one. Right now, we've got Olivia Rodrigo drop dead on the Fox.

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0: And Justin Bieber, 99.9 The Fox, live from Global Donuts and Deli. Judy just brought us amazing coffees. I love their Stay Here mugs. They're big, giant mugs. Nothing like sitting and solving all the world's troubles here at Global Donuts and Deli over coffee. I was checking out the donut of the day. It's sugar cinnamon.
1: That sounds delicious.
0: I know. And then, of course, we, Hillary, are going to discuss Breakfast Sammy's coming up and see the differences in how we order our OG original breakfast sandwiches between each other. And everyone needs to know they are on special for the month of September all day, $4.50.
1: You can't beat that deal.
0: You really cannot. And it's happening right here. Come and see us. We've got those free donut and coffee cards as well. All you have to say is that you listen to us on the radio, and we will hook you up. We've got Super Bowl halftime news coming up in the feed.
1: Theories, not news.
0: Okay, that's also on the way. Right now, we're going to check in with Sardinia News Today.
2: Good morning. I'm Stephanie Shavs. A few showers today. Risk of a thunderstorm as well. High of 25, warmer with the humidity. It's 21 Celsius, 70 Fahrenheit. President Donald Trump signed executive orders yesterday to ban the import of certain Canadian goods, including motorcycles and alcoholic beverages such as wine, cider, rye, and malt beer. The move escalates the trade war with Canada less than 24 hours after Canada implemented retaliatory tariffs on the U.S. The new ban is set to start September 29th. Attention those looking for a career in early childhood education. The County of Lambton and local providers are hosting an in-person job fair tomorrow from 9 until noon at the Lambton Rural Child Care Office on Petrolia Line in Petroleum. Employers are hiring RECEs, assistants, cooks, and supervisors for locations in Corunna, Petrolia, and surrounding areas with same-day interviews available. Food Allergy Canada is calling on all provinces to mandate stock epinephrine devices in schools. Currently, Alberta is the only province requiring unassigned EpiPens on site, a policy that recently saved an Edmonton student with no prior history of allergies. According to the Canadian Press, advocates say about a quarter of school anaphylaxis cases happen in kids without known allergies, making stock devices just as crucial as defibrillators. Cloudy today, few showers beginning this morning, risk of a thunderstorm as well. Gusty southwest winds with a high of 25, 33 with the humidity. Few showers ending tonight, risk of a thunderstorm as well with a low of 17. It's 21 Celsius, feeling like 28.
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1: So, Sarah, we don't have an official Super Bowl halftime performer yet, but Miley Cyrus is reportedly one of the favorites to headline the show.
2: Wait, hold on. Don't we just call her Miley now?
1: Oh, right. Sorry. Whatever. Miley's name has been getting a lot of attention, and odds makers are even, like, taking bets on this.
2: Ooh.
1: But can you imagine, with Dolly gone this year, she has a big connection to Dolly. There could be,
2: she
1: like,
2: could
1: a lot
2: do a
1: of...
2: a whole Dolly thing.
1: Yeah, and then plus, like, Wrecking Ball at the Super Bowl.
2: I tune in for that for sure. Well, they better figure out this halftime situation because the NFL season starts today. And Super Bowl 60 rematch happens between the Seattle Seahawks, New England Patriots. That game is at 8 o'clock. So Miley is the rumor for the halftime show. We got another rumor for you. Word has it that Jimmy Kimmel Live is set to wrap up. Yes, after 24 years on ABC, that is one of the longest running late night hosts following David Letterman, Johnny Carson. He's been doing it. He is on a year-to-year contract, so word has it they're not going to renew it after this year.
1: Well, and insiders are saying this departure isn't related to his little feud with Trump, because there was like a lot going on there for a while, and the new Disney CEO, Josh D'Amaro, says he isn't bowing to political pressure. It has nothing to do with that.
2: Of course.
1: This is a little bit interesting. Lori Loughlin, remember she was involved in that U.S. college scandal?
2: Oh, yeah.
1: And like from Full House? Well, she has officially filed for divorce from her fashion designer partner, Massimo Giannulli, after nearly a year of separation. Now, they made it through all that controversy together.
2: Like, or is it their jail time for some like one of them or what? And now after all of this, they're like, yeah.
1: And they're saying that it had a lot to do with that whole situation.
2: Right.
1: So
2: they never recovered.
1: Absolutely. They were married 27 years.
2: Wow.
1: It's a long marriage.
2: Mm-hmm. And finally, another rumor for you. Who is going to be the next James Bond? Well, Steven Knight, the screenwriter for the next movie, has confirmed the iconic role has been officially filled. They're just not saying who it is. But everybody, including Gary Oldman, is saying it's Jack Loudon, who acts with Gary Oldman on the show.
1: Yeah, Slow Horses. It's on Apple TV. Great show. Like, really suspenseful. I could totally see him taking this role on and doing a great job.
2: And is he hot?
1: Yeah.
2: Okay.
1: And that's The Feed, 99.9 The Fox.
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1: Good morning. Live from Global Donuts and Deli. And everyone's invited. Come on out and say hello. Gus is here. He just handed us a gigantic stack of the free coffee and donut cards.
2: I would call it a wad.
1: A wad?
2: I'm feeling weird today.
1: She is feeling weird today. So come and grab one of these cards and say hi to us. And then, yeah, hook yourself up with a free coffee and a donut. But you'll also want to get in on the breakfast Sammy deal. Now, Hillary, this is the OG, the original global breakfast sandwich.
2: Okay.
1: So we're going to put our ideal Sammys together. If you were coming in today and ordering this breakfast, Sammy, it comes with a coffee for just $4.50. Would you have an English muffin or a bagel?
2: English muffin, double toasted.
1: Double toasted. I like it. See, I'm a bagel. Sesame seed bagel. Next, would you get the cheese on it?
2: Yes.
1: Comes with cheese.
2: Yeah.
1: Egg, cheese, and then the next big decision, bacon? And these are like real strips of bacon they're serving up here. Or are you going to go for the sausage patty?
2: It's a tough call. If I'm not at home and I don't have brown sauce, then I have to go bacon.
1: Interesting. Brown sauce being like HP sauce?
2: Yes.
1: Like steak sauce?
2: Yeah.
1: That you would put on sausage?
2: It's so good.
1: Okay. She is feeling weird today, I guess. So you're going to go English muffin, double toasted, egg, cheese, and bacon.
2: Crispy.
1: Ketchup?
2: Yes.
1: Yes. Okay. I like it. I like it. Well, I'm quite different because I would go no cheese, egg, sausage. Ooh, do I want ketchup? I don't know. Time will tell when I order up my bagel breakfast, Sammy. And that's what we have big plans today. We're basically having coffee, eating breakfast Sammy's, and talking to you. When you come say hi here at Global Donuts and Deli, you'll find us on London Line. We'll chat with Gus coming up after 7 o'clock. Where does the time go? 6:49 right now on your Wednesday morning as everyone's getting back into the swing of things with back to school. Here's a little Miley Cyrus for you and Flowers on the Fox.

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2: We have your weather forecast for you. We've got cloudy skies today. Few showers beginning this morning. Risk of a thunderstorm. It's humid out there already, feeling like 28. Currently, we're sitting at 21 on the way up to 25 with a Humidex of 33 or 91.
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0: Dabs. Cloudy skies for today. Showers and thunderstorms are expected with a high of 25, warmer with the humidity. Right now, it's 21 Celsius, 70 Fahrenheit. Trade tensions between Ottawa and Washington have escalated dramatically. The Canadian press says following Canada's new duties on U.S. goods, President Donald Trump signed 5 executive orders yesterday, completely banning imports of Canadian alcoholic beverages, motorcycles, and select dairy products to begin later this month. Trump is also directing U.S. agencies to strip Canadian products from multi-billion-dollar federal procurement schedules. Canadian Trade Minister Dominic LeBlanc says Ottawa is assessing the moves, while Prime Minister Mark Carney yesterday warned that standing up for Canadian sovereignty will come at a cost. Meanwhile, Canadians shouldn't expect a big hit to their grocery bills following Ottawa's retaliatory tariffs against the U.S. Economists say the counter duties target mostly raw industrial materials and domestic substitutes, keeping food inflation steady. However, the Canadian press says shoppers could see prices jump on imported health, beauty, and paper products. Job seekers in Lambton County could secure an interview on the spot tomorrow as local child care providers host a targeted hiring event in Petroleum. Lambton Works Employment Services Supervisor Susan Blommers says they're looking to fill registered early childhood educator, early childhood assistant, cook, and supervisor positions.
1: The event is taking place at the Lambton Rural Child Care offices in Petrolia on Thursday from 9 until noon. And people are encouraged to come on out, bring their resume, meet with the employer, learn more about the different positions that are available. And then successful applicants may have the opportunity to interview that same day or be scheduled for a later date.
0: Blommer says the roles may also provide an opportunity to train before new facilities open. Further details are posted on our website. Online harms have officially become the single greatest threat to Canadian children, surpassing bullying and child abuse for the first time. According to a new report from Children's First Canada, kids face mounting risks like cyberbullying, AI-driven exploitation, and online luring before they even learn to read. The advocacy group is now calling on Ottawa to pass proposed digital safety legislation requiring tech platforms to protect young users online. And Apple today will unveil its latest generation of iPhones, widely expected to include a foldable version. Cloudy with a few showers today. Risk of some thunderstorm activity as well. 10 to 20 millimeters possible. Southwest winds up to 50 kilometers an hour. High of 25, 33 with the humidity. Few showers ending tonight, then partly cloudy. Risk of a thunderstorm as well. A low of 17. Mix of sun and cloud tomorrow. High of 23, 27 with the humidity. Right now, it's 21 Celsius, feeling like 28.
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1: At Global Donuts and Deli on a Wednesday morning, back to school week, and it looks like it's raining out there. So get the kids not only up and ready to school, but make sure they're covered in plastic as well.
2: Yeah, and then come out to Global Donuts and Deli and get them a breakfast, Sammy, because you don't have time to make breakfast today.
1: That's right. Gus is with us from Global. Hey, Gus.
3: Good morning, Hillary. How are you, Sarah?
1: We are great. And summer is wrapped up, eh?
3: Yeah, it looks like it today anyway.
1: And that means September is here, and each and every September, you do this thing with your breakfast, Sammy, by putting it on a great deal. And we're talking the OG breakfast, Sammy, this month.
3: Yeah, you're getting almost like $3 off on a breakfast, I call it, because you can you can build it. You can tell them to put tomatoes and lettuce and anything you want
1: and
3: on it.
1: And the onions. Mm.
3: And you get a coffee as well for, what, only $4.50?
1: Like, that's unheard of.
3: That's a nice deal.
1: And it is a nice deal. And your bagels, I'm the sesame bagel.
3: Sesame
1: bagel.
3: Absolutely.
1: And, like, these are, like, big premium bagels we're talking.
3: Oh, yeah. They're nice. Actually, just to give a kudos to another local business, it's from the Bagel Factory.
1: There you go.
3: And they do an excellent job, and we love supporting locals as locals love supporting us. So, they do a great job, and I love their bagels, and I love our sandwiches. Another reason why we do this special every September, because we get so many customers from this. They come in, we entice them with a special, they come in, they try a sandwich, and they say, "Man, that's a nice breakfast, Sammy."
1: We can't go back.
3: Absolutely.
1: We can't go back to anything else.
3: Can't get a better Sammy.
1: And you're talking bacon, too. It's like, how many strips of bacon?
3: Oh, two full strips of bacon.
1: Mm-hmm.
3: We don't cut them in half and put like one slice in there and cut it in half to fill the breakfast Sammy up.
1: It's hanging out.
3: It's two full slices you're going to get there. Yeah, you get your full value there.
1: Amazing. And we love Global Donuts and Deli. And you've got your donut of the day, such as cinnamon sugar.
3: Donut of the day, cinnamon sugar. One of people's favorite. One of my favorite.
1: Mm-hmm.
3: Actually, they're all one of my favorite.
2: But there's something about the simplicity of like a cinnamon sugar. You don't have to complicate it. It's just good.
3: It's a good old-fashioned. Some places in the old days used to call it an old-fashioned cinnamon sugar because it was a thing to do. You either have it plain.
1: That's all you had back in the day.
3: Yeah. You just put it in some honey and some sugar, or if you're rich enough to have some honey.
1: That's right.
3: You drizzle it on.
1: Well, there you go. That's today's donut of the day. And, of course, you got to follow you on socials for finding out what the donut of the day is each and every day.
3: Yes. We post every day. We put our feature donut there. And a lot of other goodies that you might find there. It's a lot of information about what we can do. And we urge people to just scroll down all our photos. They're going to see some wonderful donuts. Whether you're having a wedding or you're having a birthday party, we can do a huge donut.
1: That's right.
2: Oh, I got one of those ones.
3: They're great. It feeds like 12 to 15 people. And it could be a joke to you. See, sorry, I could only get you a donut today for your birthday.
1: And then it's a giant donut.
3: Wham.
1: And that's what we love about Global. You could do all of the cool things like that. And it's back to hockey season, back to some fall sports season. And if you're on the go, maybe you're hosting a tournament, get some catered sandwiches, things like that as well.
3: Sure. Or some donuts for the kids after when they win. You say, "Hey, here's your prize for winning."
1: Sounds delicious. Speaking of delicious, come and see us this morning. Say, listen to us on the Fox. We'll hook you up with a free coffee and donut card. And yes, get in on that Breakfast Sammy special right through the month of September here at Global Donuts and Deli. Thank you, Gus.
3: Thank you.
1: Okay. We've got, rain falling here this morning. We will see a high today of 25 or 77.
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1: If you are just waking up, maybe you're about to hop into the shower, how long do you figure you're going to spend in there this morning? Because this is a little bit of shocking news, the average amount of time people spend in the shower. Now, Sarah, I know you're a quick
2: I'm
1: person.
2: I'm an efficient showerer.
1: No, Sarah doesn't like being wet.
2: Yeah, I'm a fast. I'm in and out. I wash my hair. It's very efficient. I wash. I shave my pits once a month. That's all I got.
1: Some raw honesty there.
2: Too
1: Sarah.
2: Much information. It's the story of my life. But they're saying, like, what's wrong with that?
1: So the average person spends about 16 minutes.
2: 16 minutes?
1: But this expert is saying that you're more in line with what we should be doing.
2: Of course.
1: We only need 3 minutes
2: yeah.
1: to shower. Now, I could see a dude. Yeah, absolutely.
2: Yeah. Short hair.
1: Yeah. Just take that soap and rub it all over and rinse it off and you're done.
2: And they don't shave their legs.
1: Yeah.
2: Et cetera, et cetera.
1: And a lot of times they do extra grooming once they get out of the shower, mm-hmm. right? But for the ladies, like, I can't rinse the shampoo out of my hair in 3 minutes.
2: No.
1: Like, there's no way. 16 minutes seems short. Like, I think the shower for me is a place where I have a lot of thoughts.
2: Oh, it's not just to shampoo and get clean.
1: No.
2: It is a place to contemplate life.
1: It's a place to practice all the difficult conversations I have to have in a day with myself. Like, where do you do that? Like, I do that in the car, too. But
2: it's funny. I do that in the car. I do it in the shower. I do it when I'm on my
1: walk. I can't be the only one who practices conversations. But also just, like, I get my best ideas in the shower. Like, it's just a relaxing time where no one can talk to you. No one can bother you.
2: So you're not. And why is he saying, this expert saying just three minutes?
1: Well, it's better for the environment. You're using less water. It's also not great for your skin to be
2: right.
1: in hot water for that long. And it's really just not necessary, apparently.
2: Right. Except so.
1: But I call Hui because my shampoo, my conditioner says you're supposed to leave it on for 3 minutes. So.
2: And it's the emotional factor of the shower, obviously, that is going on.
1: Let us know how long you spend in the shower. Text us on the A1 security text line.
2: Yeah, 519-464-1999. Are you more like me, quick and efficient, or are you practicing life over there while you're soaping up like Hillary? Let us know, 519-464-1999.
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2: And if you haven't gotten in the shower yet, hurry up. You're going to be late. We got rainy skies right now. We could see a thunderstorm this morning. We could see actually 10 to 20 millimeters of rain throughout the day. On gusty southwest winds, a little bit sticky out there. Humidex feeling like 28 to start your day. We're at 21 now, on our way up to 25 or 77, with showers ending this evening.
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0: Go nowhere. Sarah and Hillary have more to say. Whether they should is another question. Fox Mornings continues next.

0: Serena Ryder, 99.9 The Fox. Well, we're having a blast here at Global Donuts and Deli, as per usual. So we're talking about the length of our showers, and Judy comes roaring out. She's a 30-minuter each and every day.
1: Now, if you are a regular at Global, you know Judy is a firecracker.
0: She is.
1: And such a good time.
0: Oh,
1: we got a lot
0: goodness.
1: Of texts in on the A1 security text line. Helen saying she's like me, needs like a good amount of time for peace and quiet. It's like the one place no one bugs you. Kayla saying 10 plus minutes washing hair, shaving legs. If I'm not washing my hair, 5 minutes.
0: Okay. So it all depends on, yeah, your length of hair and shampoo situation.
1: And Megan saying she's like you. She doesn't like showers.
0: Yeah.
1: So...
0: Get it
1: when
0: over
1: she
0: with.
1: Does shower, it's like 1 minute.
0: Whoa. Whoa, Megan, you've got it going on. I'm going to have something, a goal now.
1: Set a timer.
0: That's right. How actually fast can I do it? And Alan, who's here enjoying his toast this morning with peanut butter, is also like me through about 3 minutes. So keep them coming in. And we've got the birthday bunch on the way. And come on in and see us here at Global Donuts and Deli today. As, you know, it's a busy morning getting back into the swing of things with the kids back at school. But you don't want to miss out on that breakfast Sammy deal and the free donut and coffee cards. Come on in and see us on London Line. Let's check in with Sarnie News Today.
2: Good morning. I'm Stephanie Shabs. Showers and thunderstorms today. A high of 25, 33 with the humidity. Right now it's 21 Celsius, feeling like 28. President Donald Trump yesterday signed new executive orders to ban imports of certain Canadian products after Canada imposed its latest set of counter duties on the U.S. The orders, which will take effect later this month, include motorcycles, some dairy products, and alcoholic beverages. If you're looking to step into early childhood education, the County of Lambton and local providers are inviting job seekers to meet directly with hiring managers tomorrow. Lambton Works Employment Services Supervisor Susan Blommers says they're hosting an event in Petrolia with the Lambton Rural Child Care and County of Lambton Children's Services.
3: Lambton Rural Child Care is actively hiring for a couple of centers, so we've partnered with them to create an opportunity for job seekers to connect directly with the employer.
2: Tomorrow's event at Lambton Rural Child Care begins at 9 and runs until noon. Attendees are encouraged to bring their resume, meet with the employer, and learn about the different positions available. If you're still swatting away mosquitoes, you are not imagining things. The Weather Network says a record wet summer across Ontario left plenty of standing floodwater, giving daytime biting floodwater mosquitoes the perfect conditions to thrive long past their usual late August decline. Cloudy with a few showers today. Risk of some thunderstorm activity as well. High of 25, 33 with the humidity. Showers ending tonight. Risk of a thunderstorm with a low of 17. It's 21 Celsius, feeling like 28.
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7: When Troye Sivan releases his upcoming album, She's the Best, he'll obviously be hoping it's a success, but not in the way many of his other fellow artists register it.
8: Troye tells Las Culturistas he has never cared about his first week of sales. In fact, he couldn't tell you what any of his previous first week's totals were on any project.
9: Instead, what would break his heart would be if it came out and didn't make any sort of cultural impact. He admits that he'd be devastated, while at the same time, if it only sold a few thousand copies, he'd be like, whatever.
7: And that comes back to how Troye consumed music as a fan growing up. He has no idea how Christina Aguilera's song Dirty performed on the charts, but he still vividly remembers the first time he saw its video as a kid.
8: Same goes for the movie Moulin Rouge. Did it debut at number one at the box office? He has no clue, but it meant everything to him.
7: 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She's the best out everywhere, October 9.
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0: It's the Birthday Bunch.
1: We're going to start with a belated birthday from September 5th. Cruz Marinero turned 14. Going to St. Pat's this year. That's love, Mom, Dad, Monroe, and Jet. Celebrating today, September the 9th, Corey Savo turns 44. Lansdowne Public School, and that is love, Franco, Avea, Dre, and Chibi 2, plus Trevor, Bevan, Alora, and Zuri. We have Valerie DeJus turning 31 today. Happy birthday. Love your family. Brock Holman is celebrating. That's love, Aunt Ferg. And Peter Frangus, a very special happy birthday to you, Peter, turning 44 today. And that is love the entire Frangus family. And Briar Vesley is 11, King George School. Mom, Dad, Evan, and Mama saying happy birthday. Nibs Bucci, 65. And that is love, Sandy, Nick, Lindsay, Lincoln, Vivian, Dominic, Paige, and Marshall. And a couple of anniversaries to tell you about. Brad and Janice Cousins are celebrating their 20th wedding anniversary. That is love, Mom and Dad. And Julie Brennan Jackson is celebrating 26 years with Sean. And Sean says, I love you big much. Aww. I know. Happy anniversary. And that's the Birthday Bunch for today. Make sure you let us know who's celebrating your life. It's easy to do. 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
1: We're about to enter dark times for spouses of sports fans because football season started today.
2: It does. The Seahawks are playing who tonight? Does anybody know? And the Patriots? We're asking the crowd here at Global. Yes, Seahawks versus the Patriots, a rematch of the Super Bowl.
1: Yeah, and the Seahawks are going to raise their Super Bowl flag.
2: Ah, yeah.
1: Very exciting.
2: So you're saying it's a dark time for the widows.
1: For the non-fans.
2: Football widows, yeah.
1: But, I mean, it is a fun time, and it's always interesting to find out how people became a fan of their particular team.
2: Right.
1: Like, I think in Sarnia, there are a lot of Lions fans because it's close by.
2: That's
1: right.
2: That's where I'm going to go. That's not because I like their outfits. They need better outfits, but I'm going to Detroit.
1: But, like, I have friends who are huge fans of the Seahawks, like, before they were, you know.
2: Before they won.
1: They're not bandwagon-y, but, yeah. Like, they were. And that you couldn't pick a team further away.
2: Exactly. But sometimes I know, like, my kid was always a fan of players. So
1: right.
2: Whatever that player, if they're a big fan of the player, they'll follow them to whichever team that they go to.
1: Yeah. And I usually have to be, like, a default fan of, like, whoever I'm dating. I just, you know, if you're going to make me watch it, I have to have the T-shirt.
2: That's right. And you own one T-shirt?
1: No, I own several. I've dated a lot, okay?
2: Okay. What's your favorite T-shirt?
1: I have a Green Bay T-shirt, but I like it because it's comfy.
2: And they like cheese.
1: Yeah. Yeah.
2: See, that's how I basically enjoy cheering on teams, et cetera. Like, what are their mascots? What are their outfits? I know they're not called outfits, but...
1: Who's got the tightest pants?
2: That's... Well, hello. So big day today as, football season gets underway. We're on day two of back to school as well, all these things that happen in September. And we're also getting towards midway through Breakfast Sammy specials at Global Donuts and Deli. 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
1: We're looking at cloudy skies today. The rain should finish up around 9 this morning, and then we'll just have cloudy skies. We'll see it come back again. Chance of a thunderstorm around 5 p.m. tonight. High of 25 or 77, humidex of 33. Tonight, few showers, risk of a thunderstorm, a low of 17, and for Thursday, a mix of sun and cloud and a high of 23.
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0: Celsius, feeling like 28. President Donald Trump signed executive orders yesterday to ban the import of certain Canadian goods, including motorcycles and alcoholic beverages such as wine, cider, rye, and malt beer. The move escalates the trade war with Canada less than 24 hours after Canada implemented retaliatory tariffs on the U.S. The new bans are set to begin on September 29th. In the light of the Prime Minister's warning yesterday of tough economic times ahead due to the trade tariffs, will you consciously shift more of your shopping to local Sarnia Lambton businesses? Tell us by voting in our daily poll at sarnianewstoday.ca. And the Associated Press has said it will continue to call it Lake Ontario. It says as a global news agency, it must ensure names are easily recognizable to broad audiences. The Canadian Press says it will only refer to it as Lake America if it's relevant to a story. Attention those looking for a career in early childhood education. The County of Lambton and local providers are hosting an in-person job fair tomorrow from 9 until noon at the Lambton Rural Child Care Office in Petrolia. Lambton Works Employment Services Supervisor Susan Blommers says they're looking to fill registered early childhood educator, early childhood assistant, cook, and supervisor positions.
1: That's across a couple of different sites, largely for Corunna and for Petrolia, but then there's also just a few other locations that are looking to maybe fill a couple of positions as well.
0: Attendees are encouraged to bring along their resume, meet with the employer, and learn about the different positions available. Blommer says successful applicants may be interviewed the same day or scheduled for a later date. And if you're not ready for winter, there's good news on the horizon. The Weather Network's latest fall forecast shows a milder, longer autumn ahead for southwestern Ontario thanks to a powerful El Nino. While September and October will still bring typical temperature swings and the occasional heavy storm, the weather agency says warmer Pacific air is expected to push consistent winter weather onto the sidelines well into November. That drier trend in late fall should bring a welcome break to regions hit hard by summer rain, though meteorologists warn we could still see a few punchy autumn storms before winter finally arrives. Cloudy today with a few showers, risk of a thunderstorm as well. Gusty southwest winds, a high of 25, 33 with the humidity. Showers ending tonight, risk of a thunderstorm as well, a low of 17. Mix of sun and cloud tomorrow with a high of 23, feeling like 27. Right now, it's 21 Celsius, 28 with the humidity.
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1: Live from Global Donuts and Deli today. We're just having a blast hanging out with everyone, enjoying their coffee and their muffins and their donuts and their breakfast sammies. And there's nothing like just taking that little extra time and sitting down, enjoying a coffee and chatting. There's something special about it.
2: Yeah, and there's something special about Global because they have so many the really loyal regulars that just hang out here.
1: Yeah.
2: It's part of the routine and you get to know them. It's lovely.
1: It is. And even if you're sitting in a regular's table, it's okay because we give them free coffee and donut cards and it makes everything better. But yeah, if you would like a free donut and coffee card, all you have to do is come before 10 and say, hey, I listened to Sarah and Hillary on The Fox and we will hook you up. Now, I was just mentioning the monarchs.
2: The butterflies, yeah.
1: The butterflies. This past weekend, I was sitting on my front deck and just watching butterfly after butterfly floating around as they're getting ready to head to Mexico on their big journey down south. But have you noticed a lot?
2: Well, we had two living on our back deck all summer long.
1: That's so nice.
2: Because for some reason, I'd never thought about it before. I got plants that were specifically
1: like the butterfly bushes. Yeah.
2: Attracting.
1: That's awesome.
2: And yeah, so they've just been kind of flooding around, but they're going to leave us.
1: They are going to leave us. But on the weekend, I saw this someone post that I think it was near the Sarnia Way station.
2: Okay.
1: That there was a roost. And if you've never seen a monarch roost, it is like the most magical thing because they're gathering together and they're all just kind of sitting on a tree together, like hundreds of them. And there's always a few floating around in the air. I was lucky to happen upon one in Port Stanley one year. And there's just, it's just something so magical. And then you think about these tiny little birds, butterflies.
2: Like having to make that huge journey.
1: So the more butterfly bushes and plants and native plants you can plant to help them on their way, the better. Think about that when you're starting to think about next year's garden. It's not, the gardens aren't done yet though. There's still time to enjoy your beautiful flowers if you are not like me and let a few of them go by accident. My butterfly stuff though, my yarrow and my milkweed and all that stuff still going strong though.
2: Just a cool part about living in Southern Ontario.
1: It really is. So enjoy the monarchs when you see them and wish them well on their journey.

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2: Saw some rain this morning, and could be back later on this afternoon. Maybe even a thunderstorm mixed in. A high today of 25 or 77. Humidex 33 or 91 on some gusty south winds.
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1: Live from Global Donuts and Deli today, where all month long you pay just $4.50 for an OG original global breakfast, Sammy, whether you have it on the English muffin like Hillary or you go bagel like me. Definitely try it on the sesame seed bagel. I highly recommend. Just saying.
2: And they're so delicious, honestly. And it's just like good homemade food. Like,
1: it really is. And they've always got them ready for you all day long. And yeah, for the month of September, not only do you get the sandwich, but you get the coffee as well, or tea, for just $4.50.
2: Which is like a crazy deal.
1: It is. And we were talking with Gus earlier, and he's like, and that's the thing. We put them on special. We let people try them out, and then they get hooked. And that's the thing.
2: He's a sandwich dealer.
1: Not to mention the donuts as well. But today's donut of the day is cinnamon sugar on a cinnamon bun donut. Oh my gosh, delicious. I'm going to have to order me up one of those here shortly. But make sure you follow Global Donuts and Deli on Facebook and Instagram, as you will always be on top of what donut of the day is happening. And of course, always some fun giveaways too. In fact, we've shared a video over on the Fox Facebook page about our breakfast Sammies. Like and share that one for the chance to win. Ooh, I'm going to throw in two breakfast Sammy specials. Someone is going to win that for liking and sharing our video today.
2: Lovely.
1: Now we've got, see, there's nothing holding me back. That's my segue into Shawn Mendes.
2: She loves a segue.
1: I love a segue. Here it is on the Fox. That's right.

0: More music and Fox Mornings with Sarah and Hillary coming up after this.
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9: Hi, this is Bob Bailey, your MPP for Sarnia Lambton. 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

0: 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Don't forget to like and share our video on Facebook for the chance to win two Breakfast Sammy specials. 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Let's check in with Sardi News today.
1: Good morning. I'm Stephanie Shabs. Showers and thunderstorms today. A high of 25, 33 with the humidity. Right now, it's 21 Celsius, feeling like 28. President Donald Trump yesterday signed new executive orders to ban imports of certain Canadian products after Canada imposed its latest set of counter duties on the U.S. The orders, which will take effect later this month, include motorcycles, some dairy products, and alcoholic beverages. If you're looking to step into early childhood education, the County of Lambton and local providers are inviting job seekers to meet directly with hiring managers tomorrow. Lambton Works Employment Services Supervisor Susan Blommers says they're hosting an event in Petrolia with the Lambton Rural Child Care and County of Lambton Children's Services.
2: Lambton Rural Child Care is actively hiring for a couple of centers, so we've partnered with them to create an opportunity for job seekers to connect directly with the employer.
1: Tomorrow's event at Lambton Rural Child Care begins at 9 and runs until noon. Attendees are encouraged to bring their resume, meet with the employer, and learn about the different positions available. If you're still swatting away mosquitoes, you are not imagining things. The Weather Network says a record wet summer across Ontario left plenty of standing floodwater, giving daytime biting floodwater mosquitoes the perfect conditions to thrive long past their usual late August decline. Cloudy with a few showers today. Risk of some thunderstorm activity as well. High of 25, 33 with the humidity. Showers ending tonight. Risk of a thunderstorm with a low of 17. It's 21 Celsius, feeling like 28.
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1: Well, it's the start of football season, so of course we're already talking about who's going to be playing at the Super Bowl. The latest rumors, Miley Cyrus is up for it. In fact, a lot of the odds makers have her in the lead. They're taking bets on who it's going
2: on
1: to be.
2: On Miley Cyrus or just
1: Miley? Miley, right.
2: Didn't she change her name while I was away?
1: It was like a week ago. It's going to take me a minute, okay? Now, it's going to be really cool if it does happen, because think about it. Dolly was a huge influence on Miley.
2: Yes.
1: And so that might be a part of it.
2: Do a big tribute.
1: Yeah, and get some guest stars in as well. Like, I think it would be really great.
2: Plus, I'd be here for it.
1: Wrecking Ball. Her hanging from the ceiling of the stadium. It would be perfect.
2: I would tune in for that. That is for sure. I've got a rumor for you that Jimmy Kimmel is about to be done on Late Night. Yes, it's been running for 24 years, Jimmy Kimmel, which is up there with like David Letterman and Johnny Carson.
1: Yeah.
2: But he goes on a year-to-year contract. And the word is that after this one's, it's going to be done. But it has nothing to do with the ongoing feud with the Trump administration. No. Yeah, right. But if they do not renew, it's because Jimmy Kimmel wants to explore other opportunities, of course.
1: He's so funny. I wonder if he'd go back to like stand-up or whatever.
2: I mean, you might as well.
1: Lori Loughlin, she has officially filed divorce from fashion designer Massimo Giannulli. What was her name on Full House?
2: Aunt Becky, I think.
1: Well, they married back 27 years ago, and they have the two daughters together. And, of course, they had a prenup, of course. Now, the split is directly linked to all that drama over the 2020 college admissions scandal, in which they both pleaded guilty to fraudulently securing college admissions.
2: Was that only in 2020?
1: I know.
2: And now they're just like, and now it's still not going to work after the jail time is done. And another rumor in the midst with the James Bond. Word has it the actor has been secured. They're not naming who it is, but lots of people saying it's Jack Loudon, who's known for his role in Slow Horses. So we will wait and see.
1: So good. Now, a really crazy thing happened to Nicolas Cage's mansion. It fell into a sinkhole.
2: What?
1: Okay, so it's in Southern California, and it's, I guess, erosion under the driveway caused a sinkhole, and then the whole front of, like, the garage and the driveway area fell into the sinkhole. It cut a gas line.
2: Oh my
1: and water crews, fire crews had to come out to the house and secure everything. And this is not going to be a cheap fix.
2: No.
1: Like, a sinkhole is not a cheap fix. And he purchased that house for $10.5 million only in 2024.
2: Oh, well, you know what? I'm sure his residuals will help him.
1: Yeah.
2: Help him along.
1: He has Nicolas Cage money. He's fine.
2: He does.
1: And that's the feed, 99.9 The Fox.
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2: We could see another shower to roll through here this morning on cloudy skies. Chance of a thunderstorm mixed in there as well. We are going to hit a high of 25 or 77 today. The Humidex feeling like 33 or 91. And the few showers will end this evening, giving away to sun and cloud for our Thursday.
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12: The Sarnia Roadrunners present 1, 3, and 5-kilometer runs on Saturday, September 12th at 8:30 a.m. The event starts at Terry's Loop in Canaterra Park. 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
0: 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And you'll get to spend it where it matters, right here at local businesses. 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
1: We're live from Global Donuts and Deli, and whether you're swinging through the drive-thru this morning or popping into the store, getting it from your favorite delivery app, make sure you get the Breakfast Sammy. They are on special with a coffee all month long for just $4.50, and that's any time of the day. It could be on the lunch hour. It could be picking up the kids after school, and they're starving on the way between school and practice and all that good stuff. So stop by and see them.
2: Now, Sarah, you just got back from vacation.
1: Yes.
2: And did you forget anything at your Airbnb?
1: I didn't forget anything. I double-checked everything, except I didn't double-check that Rob had his speaker.
2: Oh, no.
1: Rob, who lives and, like, he clamps it onto his belt when he's walking around our neighborhood. Like, he lives with that speaker. It is now property of our Airbnb in Luge.
2: Oh, lovely.
1: Yes.
2: Lovely. Well, you're not the only people who forget things in hotel rooms and Airbnbs. In fact, I have a list of the most common items people forget.
1: Okay, what are they?
2: You know, number one. The cell phone charger.
1: The phone charger. Yes.
2: Absolutely.
1: You leave it, you have it plugged in there, and you take your phone off it, and you walk out without a care in the world.
2: Yeah. Clothes and bathing suits also pretty common, which I find weird.
1: Clothes, yeah, but bathing suits, maybe you, if it's wet, you're hanging on the back of the bathroom door, and then you leave.
2: Okay, maybe. Mm-hmm, toiletries, which, whatever, those are easily replaced.
1: I don't forget toiletries. I take all the toiletries.
2: This one was a little bit surprising. Dentures.
1: What? How do you forget your dentures?
2: Very strange. This I understand, the passports, wallets, jewelry and stuff, you put them in the safe and then
1: yes,
2: you forget about it.
1: I know. We had a group chat going around. Everyone, did you get your passports out of the safe?
2: Now, they have a suggestion, though. If you are checking out of a hotel or an Airbnb, you have a two-minute checklist.
1: Okay.
2: So under the bed, inside the bedding, bathroom, shower, drawers, outlets, and especially the safe, just before you go. And always, like me, check for your passport like 12 times.
1: For sure. Oh, to be traveling again. We're all kind of finished with summer vacation. Now we're trapped at home until winter hits and everyone starts heading south.
2: Getting out of Dodge, for sure.
1: Keep that list handy, for sure. Okay, we are live from Global Donuts and Deli, and this is Zara Larsson with her new song, Midnight Sun, on The Fox.

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2: Pat just stopped in to pick up his coffee and donut card here at Global Donuts and Deli and mentioned that some police were en route to the Moatland overpass at Confed there. It's really backed up. It's already down to one lane and something's going on there. So avoid that in both directions if you can here this morning. We are looking at the chance of a shower or two this morning. Risk of a thunderstorm is in the forecast and gusty southwest winds. High today, 25 or 77.
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0: Sarnia, Ontario, Canada. Online.

0: currently assessing the response. Meanwhile, Canadians shouldn't expect a big hit to their grocery bills following Ottawa's retaliatory tariffs against the U.S. Economists say the counter duties target mostly raw industrial materials and domestic substitutes, keeping food inflation steady. However, the Canadian press says shoppers could see prices jump on imported health, beauty, and paper products. Job seekers in Lambton County could secure an interview on the spot tomorrow as local child care providers host a targeted hiring event in Petroleum. Lambton Works Employment Services Supervisor Susan Blommers says they're looking to fill registered early childhood educator, early childhood assistant, cook, and supervisor positions.
1: The event is taking place at the Lambton Rural Child Care offices in Petrolia on Thursday from 9 until noon. And people are encouraged to come on out, bring their resume, meet with the employer, learn more about the different positions that are available. And then successful applicants may have the opportunity to interview that same day or be scheduled for a later date.
0: Full details are posted at sarnianewstoday.ca. Online harms have officially become the single greatest threat to Canadian children, surpassing bullying and child abuse for the first time. According to a new report from Children First Canada, kids facing mounting risks like cyberbullying, AI-driven exploitation, and online luring before they even learn to read. The advocacy group is now calling on Ottawa to pass proposed digital safety legislation requiring tech platforms to protect young users online. And the Weather Network's new fall outlook predicts that winter will take its time getting here. A developing El Nino is expected to keep cold Arctic air at bay across southwestern Ontario, leading to milder temperatures and a drier than normal finish to the season. While a few strong fall storms are still possible, forecasters say consistent wintry weather won't settle in anytime soon. Cloudy today with showers and thunderstorms. Gusty southwest winds up to 50 kilometers an hour, high of 25, 33 with the humidity. Showers ending tonight, risk of a thunderstorm as well, a low of 17, mix of sun and cloud tomorrow, high of 23, 27 with the humidity. It's 21 Celsius, feeling like 29.
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0: Today's best music, 99.9 The Fox with Charlotte Cardin. And we are live from Global Donuts and Deli, 919 on your Wednesday morning. And Gus is in the house. Hey, Gus.
1: Good morning, ladies. How are you?
2: Oh, we're so good. I love when Gus comes out of the kitchen because all of the regulars, they greet him. He's like giving customers hugs.
0: He's like a rock star.
2: Yeah. Yeah. The myth, the legend.
1: Yeah. Gus. I'm a legend in my own mind.
0: Well, no, you are a legend throughout Sarnia for so many reasons.
1: Get out of here.
0: And this...
1: No, really, get out of here.
0: We're here till 10.
2: No. Now, not only is Gus a legend, the food here is legendary. Like, just outstanding.
0: And for the month of September, the breakfast Sammy is only $4.50 with a coffee.
1: Yeah, talking about the legend, it's the staff guys. Really. They're the ones that are doing it. I'm just the front man. I mean, these guys are doing all the heavy lifting. The staff is unbelievable. I get compliments from my staff every day from people, especially people that have never been here, say, man, are you the owner? Yeah. You got great staff, so really, you know, thank you for all the flattering, but really the baking staff and the service that the serving staff that we have is fantastic.
0: They really are, so, and they're serving up delicious food.
1: Absolutely, they do. And our breakfast Sammy, getting back to the real subject, is only $4.50 for a combo. Now you're saving almost $3. For the sandwich, make it any way you want. You get it on a bagel, you get it on an English muffin.
0: Sausage, bacon, you choose.
1: Yeah. And a coffee for only $4.50.
0: That is a huge deal, and it's back to school, busy for a lot of people. Yeah. And, you know, it's an expensive time of the year. We've got tariffs coming down at us left, right, and center. So why not come on in, save a little money, and enjoy some delicious breakfast Sammies. Yeah. But it's not just the breakfast Sammies. There's the real big, real good sandwiches as well.
2: You know what I was thinking? Like, busy morning, you didn't have time to make a lunch for your kid. Yeah. You can come down and get one of those big sandwiches.
1: Yeah.
2: Split it in two. You got two kids' lunches.
1: We call it the real big, real good, real sandwich because it's a, you know, I always thought, what do we call this? It's a sandwich that you would make at home.
0: Mm-hmm.
1: It's thicker bread. We load it the way we like it. We have some chips on the side and a pickle. I mean, that's what I would do at home. So I call it real big, real good, real sandwich. Yeah, sure. There's subs out there and there's wraps, and that's all good. Yeah, we all like to have one of those once in a while. But we have made a name, not just in our donuts, but our sandwiches. And we call it real big, real good, real sandwiches. So I would invite people to try them, and I'll tell you, you'll be a fan.
0: You will.
2: There's just something about a sandwich made by somebody else with love.
0: It's always
2: way better.
0: It is always better, for sure. And that's the thing, too. We're talking about busy, back to school, in between school and practices, all of those things you're running around. Make Global on London Line one of the stops you make to refuel.
1: Absolutely. And let's not forget the soup.
0: Yes.
1: On a nice rainy day like today.
0: Soup season.
1: Have a nice warm soup, a hot soup here at Global
2: Donuts. I was like, chili.
1: Yeah, chili. Yeah.
0: Okay, you heard Gus, the man, the myth, the legend, in person here at Global Donuts.
1: Get out of here.
0: And come on in and see us. We're here till 10 with those free coffee and donut cards. And, of course, Global's here 7 days a week for everything you need. But that Breakfast Sammy special just through the end of September, so don't miss it. Thanks, Gus.
1: Thank you, Sarah. Thank you, Hillary.
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2: Today, cloudy with a few showers, risks of a thunderstorm, and we'll get up to a high of 25 or 77. It'll feel warmer with the Humidex 33. Tonight, a few showers ending in the evening, then partly cloudy, risk of a thunderstorm. And for Thursday, a mix of sun and cloud and a high of 23.
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0: Today's best music, 99.9 The Fox. It's Sarah and Hillary live from Global Donuts and Deli. I just got a text from Carrie. She's going to be late for work.
1: Okay.
0: Because she's stuck on Modeland Road. Yeah, so we were talking about that earlier. It is backed up from what we hear both directions as they're down to one lane with that new bridge being put in, et cetera, et cetera. So avoid the area if possible. It's like between Plank and Confederation, yeah. Both directions.
1: If you're coming into town, don't come up and around. Go through Indian Road.
0: Yes, for sure. So we're here at Global Donuts and Deli right through until 10 o'clock. But, of course, you can come by anytime when they're open and get in on their Breakfast Sammy September deal. You do not want to miss it. And we'd love to see you here before we go. But, Hillary, I have a question for you. Have you ever heard of something called cognitive offloading?
1: No, but I can kind of guess what it is.
0: Okay.
1: It's like letting go of your thoughts, like saying goodbye to them so you can move on.
0: Well, that's kind of what I'm going to tell you about, except this is when it comes to going to bed.
1: Okay.
0: So if you ever wake up in the middle of the night and can't shut off your brain, or you have trouble falling asleep in the first place because you have got a million things going through your brain.
1: Every woman everywhere.
0: You want to start doing cognitive offloading. And basically what you're going to do is spend 5 minutes before you go to bed, actually physically writing down your tasks, your to-dos, what you're thinking about, what are all the things that are running through your mind. If you physically write them down and then, you know, it reassures your brain that things are going to get done. They're not going to get forgotten, but you don't have to take care of them that very second. So if you are struggling to...
1: I don't think this would help me at all.
0: Nope.
1: Looking at my massive list of things I have to get done the next day, that's going to cause nightmares, not...
0: Well, I mean, it's worth a try. It's worth a try to do because they compare your brain to like how many tabs you have open on your computer. And
1: okay.
0: Something's always kind of running in the background. But if you can even just let that tab know that it will be dealt with tomorrow, then it's going to help you. So...
1: I don't know.
0: You don't know.
1: I don't
0: She's not
1: it.
0: Sure. She's not buying into it. But well, if you are having trouble sleeping, then you know what? Just come on out to Global Donuts and Deli and get your coffee. It'll perk you right up. Lots of people coming through here this morning, grabbing those coffee and donut cards. We love it. And we're here until 10 o'clock on London Line.
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1: Some showers and thunderstorms today, and we'll see about 10 to 20 millimeters of rain, a high of 25 or 77. Tonight, a few showers ending in the evening, risk of a thunderstorm, a low of 17, and for Thursday, a mix of sun and cloud, and a high of 23.
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0: Along 99.9 The Fox, 950, and that means that's it for us here. Hillary at Global Donuts and Deli.
1: It's been a great morning. Honestly, we've had a lot of really great laughs and talked to a lot of really great people.
0: It's so much fun. If you have not gone to a coffee shop for a while and just sat and drank coffee and ate a donut, we want you to do it, and do it with friends, and do it here at Global Donuts and Deli. They'd love to see you. Don't miss out on their donut of the day today. It is cinnamon sugar, and it's a cinnamon roll donut. Yummy. And, of course, the Breakfast Sammy special. The reason we are here is to tell all of Sarnia Lambton that for the month of September, you can get in on the OG Breakfast Sammy here at Global for just $4.50 with a coffee. It's a fantastic deal. They'd love to see it. It doesn't have to be breakfast time either. That is available right through the day here at Global Donuts and Deli. Make sure you bring the kids, get some donuts, treat them after a long day
1: at school. Week of school. Everyone's kind of like, this again?
0: And again and again. But yeah, Global Donuts and Deli, whether you come into the store or go through the drive-thru or use your favorite delivery app. That's it for us. Have a fantastic rest of your day. And Eve is up next.
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11: Good morning, I'm Stephanie Shabs. If you're traveling along St. Clair Parkway today, be advised, Shell Manufacturing in Corunna is conducting planned emergency response training at their dock today. If you're in the area, you may notice extra activity, including response boats, oil booms in the water, and on-site emergency vehicles. President Donald Trump signed executive orders yesterday banning the import of certain Canadian goods, including motorcycles and alcoholic beverages such as wine, cider, rye, and malt beer. The ban is set to begin on September 29th. And the County of Lambton and local providers are hosting an in-person job fair tomorrow. That's on from 9 until noon at the Lambton Rural Child Care Office on Petrolia Line in Petrolia. Spokesperson Susan Blommer says they're looking to fill registered early childhood educator, early childhood assistant, cook, and supervisor positions.
12: That's across a couple of different sites, largely for Corunna and for Petrolia, but then there's also just a few other locations that are looking to maybe fill a couple of positions as well.
11: Attendees are encouraged to bring along their resume, meet with the employer, and learn about the different positions available. Full details are posted on our website. Cloudy today, a few showers, risk of some thunderstorm activity as well. 10 to 20 millimeters possible with gusty southwest winds up to 50 kilometers an hour. High of 25, 33 with the humidity. Showers ending this evening, then partly cloudy tonight. Risk of a thunderstorm as well. Winds becoming light, a low of 17.
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Today's best music, 99.9 The Fox. Hope you're staying dry. It's a happy, happy Wednesday, and our Sarnia Sting take on the London Knights Friday night. You can win tickets to the game by texting the word STING right now to 519-464-1999, the A1 security text line. The game starts at 7:05 p.m. Text STING right now to 519-464-1999 so that you can win tickets to the game. Here's Olivia Dean. It's so easy.

0: Devin Cole, I got you. 99.9 The Fox. Hey, it's Eve, and released just before Labor Day, the Léger Happiness Index showed some bounce back for Canadian morale. National happiness is up. The happiest provinces, Quebec came in number one, followed by Newfoundland and Labrador, and New Brunswick was in third. PEI scored the lowest. As for the happiest cities, among major metropolitan areas, Montreal was number one, then Brampton, and Toronto came in third. And on a bigger scale, when it came to happy cities, as opposed to major metropolitan areas, did we rank in there? I'm not sure. I'll have to dive further, but in our hearts and minds, we know we have a little gem that we're living in, so we're good with no one knowing.
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2: Cloudy skies today, a few showers beginning this morning, risk of a thunderstorm as well, 10 to 20 millimeters possible, gusty southwest winds up to 50 kilometers an hour, a high of 25, feeling like 33 with the humidity. Few showers ending this evening, then partly cloudy, risk of a thunderstorm as well, a low of 17, mix of sun and cloud tomorrow, a high of 23, feeling like 27.
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0: Avril Lavigne and Girlfriend, today's best music, 99.9 The Fox. Raise your hand if you are a fan of Jan Arden. Well, really, who isn't? Well, Jan and her holiday orchestra tour was recently announced. Pre-sale is today, just started at 10 o'clock. And Jan is excited to be bringing her holiday orchestra tour across Canada this November and December. You can join Jan for an elegant evening of holiday music, beautiful moments, and a little Christmas magic. I'm going to see if I can get some tickets to give away for it. But this newly announced holiday tour brings Jan's voice, spirit, and humor close to home for an evening of Christmas music, hits, and fan favorites. And if you want to look into tickets and find out more about the tour, go to janarden.com/tour.
1: Cloudy skies today, a few showers beginning this morning, risk of a thunderstorm as well, 10 to 20 millimeters possible, gusty southwest winds up to 50 kilometers an hour, a high of 25, feeling like 33 with the humidity. Few showers ending this evening, then partly cloudy, risk of a thunderstorm as well, a low of 17, mix of sun and cloud tomorrow, a high of 23, feeling like 27.
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1: Good morning. I'm Stephanie Shabs. If you're traveling along St. Clair Parkway today, be advised, Shell Manufacturing in Corunna is conducting planned emergency response training at their dock today. If you're in the area, you may notice extra activity, including response boats, oil booms in the water, and on-site emergency vehicles. President Donald Trump signed executive orders yesterday banning the import of certain Canadian goods, including motorcycles and alcoholic beverages such as wine, cider, rye, and malt beer. The ban is set to begin on September 29th. And the County of Lambton and local providers are hosting an in-person job fair tomorrow. That's on from 9 until noon at the Lambton Rural Child Care Office on Petrolia Line in Petrolia. Spokesperson Susan Blommer says they're looking to fill registered early childhood educator, early childhood assistant, cook, and supervisor positions.
2: That's across a couple of different sites, largely for Corunna and for Petrolia, but then there's also just a few other locations that are looking to maybe fill a couple of positions as well.
1: Attendees are encouraged to bring along their resume, meet with the employer, and learn about the different positions available. Full details are posted on our website. Cloudy today, few showers, risk of some thunderstorm activity as well. 10 to 20 millimeters possible with gusty southwest winds up to 50 kilometers an hour. High of 25, 33 with the humidity. Showers ending this evening, then partly cloudy tonight, risk of a thunderstorm as well. Winds becoming light, a low of 17.
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0: The Weekend in Your Eyes, 99.9 The Fox. So here we are, three quarters of the way through 2026, and some are saying it's been their hardest year yet. Does that kind of ring true for you? Well, Happy Life has some tips to kind of get us back on track. And what they're saying is that when life gets overwhelming, yes, it's very hard to feel grateful about stuff, but number one, go back to the basics. Think about how grateful you are for your family, your morning tea, your coffee break, your morning workout routine, something that gives you joy each and every day. Number two, practice gratitude during your daily tasks. Make a checklist of the good, you know, while you're sitting in your cubicle or when you're cooking dinner or doing laundry. Number three, pass on those good vibes. Say thank you, give a compliment, or just smile, because your gorgeous smile, it really does have the power to turn someone's day around. So continue to be grateful. We'll get through the rest of this year. Adulting, it is not always fun, but we can get through it.
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2: Cloudy skies today, a few showers beginning this morning. Risk of a thunderstorm as well, 10 to 20 millimeters possible. Gusty southwest winds up to 50 kilometers an hour. A high of 25, feeling like 33 with the humidity. Few showers ending this evening, then partly cloudy. Risk of a thunderstorm as well, a low of 17. Mix of sun and cloud tomorrow, a high of 23, feeling like 27.
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0: Benson Boone and Slow It Down, 99.9 The Fox. So the kids are back to school and you've got some time on your hands, but you want to make sure that you're doing something productive. Well, how about this? 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So to find out more about doing this as a volunteer visitor, all you need to do is email Leanne Fettes at lfettes@sjhospice.ca, stop by hospice at 475 Christina Street North, or apply online.
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2: Cloudy skies today, a few showers beginning this morning, risk of a thunderstorm as well, 10 to 20 millimeters possible, gusty southwest winds up to 50 kilometers an hour, a high of 25, feeling like 33 with the humidity. Few showers ending this evening, then partly cloudy, risk of a thunderstorm as well, a low of 17, mix of sun and cloud tomorrow, a high of 23, feeling like 27.
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1: With an update from SarniaNewsToday.ca, I'm Melanie Irwin. Showers with a risk of a thunderstorm this afternoon, high of 25, humidex at 33. Right now it's 22 Celsius, feeling like 31. Drivers and residents along St. Clair Parkway may notice Shell running an exercise today at its Corunna Manufacturing Center. Throughout the day, emergency response crews will be training at the river dock. You can expect to see safety vehicles parked nearby, along with response boats and booms deployed in the water. Again, it's strictly a scheduled drill. There's no hazard and no action needed from the community. In the event of a real emergency, standard public alert systems will be activated. Community members are mourning the loss of a local soccer star following a tragic drowning incident over the weekend. According to a GoFundMe page set up to assist with funeral costs, 21-year-old Ochard Campbell passed away on Monday at the Cove in Lake Huron. Campbell played for both Lambton College and Sarnia FC, where teammates and coaches are remembering him for his incredible talent and infectious smile. Out of respect, Sarnia FC says it's canceled all men's matches this week. The County of Lambton is giving you the chance to leave your mark on local history. A public contest has been launched to name the 50-unit affordable housing development under construction at 471 Kathleen Avenue in Sarnia. Manager of Housing Services Melissa Johnson is inviting residents to send in naming ideas, especially those that reflect local history or pay tribute to the surrounding community.
2: The competition is up until September 18th. So after September 18th at noon, we will be closing the submission process and we will start the review and selection process after that.
1: Construction started last year and residents are expected to move in this fall. A submission form for the naming contest is available on the county's website. Paper copies are also at the front counter of the Lambton Shared Services Center on Lochiel Street. West Region OPP laid over 1,000 speeding charges during the Labor Day long weekend. That's up by nearly 200 compared to last year. In Lambton County, OPP laid 62 speeding charges between September 4th and 7th. Essex County had the highest number of speeding charges with 165, followed by Middlesex with 163. And in light of the Prime Minister warning on Monday of tough economic times ahead due to trade tariffs, we're wondering today if you'll consciously shift more of your shopping to local Sarnia Lambton businesses. You can let us know by voting in our news poll question of the day at sarnianewstoday.ca. Showers with a risk of a thunderstorm this afternoon, high of 25, humidex at 33. A few showers with a risk of a thunderstorm ending tonight, then partly cloudy, a low of 17. Right now it's 22 Celsius, feeling like 31. I'm Melanie Irwin.
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What are you eating for lunch? What are you eating in general? The Canadian Family 2026 menu coming up. Here's Lolo and the Punisher.

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0: Today's best music, 99.9 The Fox with Adam Rodway and Run Around. So what are you eating for lunch? What about your lunches through the week, each and every day? Is it the same sort of thing, or do you kind of shake things up and make things different? Well, the Canadian Family 2026 menu consists of spicy foods and spicy chips. And this is because that trend has gained momentum on social media, particularly on TikTok. Challenge videos are made to see who can handle the heat the longest. Is that something that you can do? Next, Asian flavors and cuisines. The expanding presence of Asian grocery stores in North American cities and suburbs is making authentic ingredients so much more accessible and dinner, oh, so delicious. Flavor done fast is another trend. So pre-made sauces, marinades and dips, and prepped ingredients like diced vegetables, making it easier than ever to whip up easy but delicious meals. Seafood also in there, plant-based protein drinks and food, and honey flavors. So honey continues to be making waves with both sweet and savory trends for 2026, working well across so many categories from honey butter chips to honey drizzled fried chicken or roasted carrots glazed in honey chili sauce. They're calling honey a golden ingredient that is a star player for the menu.
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2: Showers with the risk of a thunderstorm this afternoon. Southwest winds gusting to 50 kilometers per hour, high of 25, humidex at 33. A few showers tonight, risk of a thunderstorm ending, then partly cloudy, low of 17. A mix of sun and cloud on Thursday, high of 23, humidex at 27. Sunny Friday, high of 24.
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0: Alyssa Reed with Alone Again, 99.9 The Fox. And isn't it funny after a long weekend how we start planning the weekend sooner? Here we are and we're already looking towards the weekend. It's hump day midweek. So what's going on this weekend that we can be part of? Well, the Sarnia Roadrunners doing their 1, 3, and 5K runs on Saturday starting at 8:30. The runs start at Terry's Loop in Canaterra Park. Cost is $5 and all runners and walkers are welcome. And then on Sunday, the Lady Luck Riders Motorcycle Club is hosting their 44th annual toy run, and it starts under the Blue Water Bridge, and all makes of bikes and the public are welcome. And the Lady Luck Riders are accepting donations from everyone. 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
1: Showers with the risk of a thunderstorm this afternoon. Southwest winds gusting to 50 kilometers per hour, high of 25, humidex at 33. A few showers tonight, risk of a thunderstorm ending, then partly cloudy, low of 17. A mix of sun and cloud on Thursday, high of 23, humidex at 27. Sunny Friday, high of 24.
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1: Good afternoon. I'm Melanie Irwin. The Shell Manufacturing Center in Corunna is conducting planned emergency response training at their dock on St. Clair Parkway today. If you're in the area, you may notice extra activity, including response boats, oil booms in the water, and emergency vehicles on site. Shell is stressing it's only a drill and no actions required from the public. A GoFundMe has been launched to assist with funeral costs after a local soccer star drowned over the weekend. 21-year-old Ochard Campbell passed away Monday at the Cove in Lake Huron. Campbell played for both Lambton College and Sarnia FC, where teammates and coaches remembered him for his incredible talent and infectious smile. And the County of Lambton is inviting residents to help name its newest affordable housing development, currently under construction on Kathleen Avenue in Sarnia. Manager of Housing Services, Melissa Johnson, says community members are encouraged to submit naming suggestions that reflect a direct connection to the area or have historical significance.
2: We have no preconceived ideas about the name for the building. I am really interested to see the creative names that come in from the community.
1: A submission form is available on the county's website. Showers with a risk of a thunderstorm this afternoon. High of 25, humidex at 33. A few showers, risk of a thunderstorm ending tonight, then partly cloudy, low 17. I'm Melanie Irwin.
3: The Oriole. He's got a little lane to open up. Score!
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Here we are, working our way through this overcast sort of day. So what are some of the things that make your marriage happy? Well, coming up, the things every happy marriage has in common in a few minutes. 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

0: 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So your good mental health did the legwork to find out what are the things that happy marriages have in common. So let's compare notes. Happy marriages have a hobby together, something they do together on a regular basis. Happy marriages are where you go off to your pickleball club and they go off to your weekly coffee meet with your friends. Happy marriages are about physically holding, touching each other, physically connecting in some way every day. Also, being healthy together, as well as agreeing on the message that you want the world to see about you as a couple and as a family. What level of privacy is your absolute must? And for me, it's connection and that you need to spend time talking about things other than bills. Go on a date, for heaven's sakes. Enjoy each other's company and don't worry about the money just for one night.
1: Showers with the risk of a thunderstorm this afternoon. Southwest winds gusting to 50 kilometers per hour. High of 25, humidex at 33. A few showers tonight. Risk of a thunderstorm ending, then partly cloudy. Low of 17. A mix of sun and cloud on Thursday. High of 23, humidex at 27. Sunny Friday, high of 24.
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0: Tegan and Sarah with Closer, 99.9 The Fox. Do you sleep with a pen and paper by your bedside every night? Well, if you don't, maybe we should do that. According to experts, if you struggle to quiet your thoughts when it's bedtime, a quick fix is writing a to-do list before bed. It can help us clear our minds and let us drift off faster. A sleep doctor in the U.S. says jotting down tasks, it gives your brain permission to pause. You've pretty much put it all down on paper. And when you organize your thoughts on paper, you actually stop replaying them in your mind. So, pen, paper, bedside, tonight.
1: Showers with the risk of a thunderstorm this afternoon. Southwest winds gusting to 50 kilometers per hour. High of 25, humidex at 33. A few showers tonight. Risk of a thunderstorm ending, then partly cloudy. Low of 17. A mix of sun and cloud on Thursday. High of 23, humidex at 27. Sunny Friday, high of 24.
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1: Good afternoon. I'm Melanie Irwin. You may notice response boats, oil booms in the water, and emergency vehicles on site if you're driving by Shell's dock on St. Clair Parkway today. The manufacturing center in Corunna is conducting planned emergency response training. Shell stresses it's only a drill and no actions required from the public. Friends of Lambton College and Sarnia FC soccer player have launched a GoFundMe to support a family with funeral expenses. 21-year-old Ochard Campbell passed away on Monday at the Cove in Lake Huron. If you can think of a good name for a new affordable housing development under construction on Kathleen Avenue in Sarnia, the County of Lambton wants to hear from you. Manager of Housing Services, Melissa Johnson, says they're inviting community members to submit their ideas before residents move in this year.
2: We are still expecting fall of 2026 for move-ins. So right now I am expecting it'll probably be late October or early November that we will have move-in happen.
1: A submission form for the naming contest is available on the county's website. Paper copies are also available at the front counter of Lambton Shared Services Center on Lochiel Street. Showers and a risk of a thunderstorm this afternoon. High of 25, humidex at 33. A few showers with a risk of a thunderstorm ending, then partly cloudy tonight, a low of 17. I'm Melanie Irwin.
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99.9 The Fox, Carly Rae Jepsen, and Call Me Maybe. 210 is Carrie. Hope your day is going well. Well, here's a question, and this came up in a ladies' lunch, a business lunch that we had yesterday. What would you do with two more hours in your day? More on that coming up.

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1: today's best music. 99.9 The Fox, Tyler Shaw. And Run to You, 216, it's Carrie. I've got a secret. I've got a really, really big secret. Something big is coming in the next couple of days. All will be revealed momentarily. It's a chance at some serious spending money, and that's all I can tell you for right now. So you're just going to have to keep listening for more details, but something big is happening this fall, and you won't want to miss it. Forecast for the rest of the afternoon, showers and thunderstorms still continuing. Showers tonight, still the chance of a thunderstorm, low of 17, sun and cloud for tomorrow, high of 23, humidex 27, nothing but sunshine for Friday, high of 24 to finish off this first week. 23 Celsius, 73 Fahrenheit.
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0: 99.9 The Fox with The Weeknd and Starboy 232. It's Carrie. So yesterday, I got a chance to go to lunch. I had the chance to attend the latest Chamber Lunch and Learn event. It was at the Dante Club yesterday. It focused on the subject of procrastination. Can you relate to that? Are you a procrastinator? I can be, because sometimes things can feel overwhelming, and I learned a whole lot about what procrastination really is. And we were taught different methods to help ourselves work and, I guess, live more efficiently. Procrastination does not equal laziness. That's one of the first things that I learned yesterday. Brenda Pearson of Brenda Pearson Coaching helped us to understand procrastination for what it is and what it isn't. It comes down to our survival instincts, fight, flight, freeze, or fawn, our background experiences, the stories we tell ourselves. She gave us a lot of tools to take back our time, to understand distractions, just how distracted we can really be. Hello, social media. Super easy to get distracted, harder to stay focused and organized sometimes, unless you use the tools like what she provided yesterday. 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And said that answer will lead you to what matters the most. And what matters is what you're going to make time for. 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It was so, so good. If you get the chance to go to one of the Lunch and Learns or any of the Chamber of Commerce events, go sign up for it. Showers, risk of thunderstorms this afternoon into tonight. Expect a low of 17. We're at 23 now.
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0: The 44th annual Art in the Park hits Mike Weir Park this Saturday. 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Art in the Park, brought to you by the Rotary Club of Sarnia Blue Waterland, in association with the Gallery in the Grove, who will host their own art activities for kids. Parking is free, while free will donations will be accepted upon entry in support of the Rotary Club's community projects. 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

0: 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Beautiful, you are. It's Carrie 249. We have some rain continuing through the rest of the afternoon. Into tonight, we're at 23 right now. That's 73 Fahrenheit. Sarah and Hillary take the perks at work on the road, delivering coffee and donuts from Global Donuts and Deli to one lucky listener in their workplace. 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
0: Good afternoon. I'm Melanie Irwin. You may notice response boats, oil booms in the water, and emergency vehicles on site if you're driving by Shell's dock on St. Clair Parkway today. The manufacturing center in Corunna is conducting planned emergency response training. Shell stresses it's only a drill and no actions required from the public. Friends of a Lambton College and Sarnia FC soccer player have launched a GoFundMe to support a family with funeral expenses. 21-year-old Ochard Campbell passed away on Monday at the Cove in Lake Huron. If you can think of a good name for a new affordable housing development under construction on Kathleen Avenue in Sarnia, the County of Lambton wants to hear from you. Manager of Housing Services, Melissa Johnson, says they're inviting community members to submit their ideas before residents move in this year.
15: We are still expecting fall of 2026 for move-ins. So right now I am expecting it'll probably be late October or early November that we will have move-in happen.
0: A submission form for the naming contest is available on the county's website. Paper copies are also available at the front counter of Lambton Shared Services Center on Lochiel Street. Showers and a risk of a thunderstorm this afternoon. High of 25, humidex at 33. A few showers with a risk of a thunderstorm ending, then partly cloudy tonight, a low of 17. I'm Melanie Irwin.
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0: 99.9 The Fox, Sean Desmond. And night like this, 3:20, is it still raining? Is it really still raining? We've had so much rain today, and we're not done with it yet. Showers, thunderstorms this afternoon into tonight. Right now, we sit at 23 Celsius. That is 73 Fahrenheit. Okay, let's do a quick Wellness Wednesday reality check. When you hear the word wellness, what do you think of? I think usually we hear the word wellness and we think eat your veggies, exercise, drink more water, get some sleep. But there's a lot more to it. And that's where the wellness wheel comes in. The wellness wheel looks at 8 different areas of your life, including your physical and emotional health, relationships, work, money, your surroundings, learning new things, even your sense of purpose. And I love this because it doesn't say everything has to be perfect with your wellness wheel. Because let's be real, it's never perfect. Life is never going to be perfect. I mean, some weeks you look at it and the house is clean. And maybe you're exercising and you're eating vegetables and you're feeling fabulous. And then other weeks, we're sitting there eating peanut butter out of the jar, sitting on the couch, binge watching something new on Netflix and wondering where our motivation went. So today, ask yourself, which area of my life feels good right now and which one needs a little TLC? What do I need to be paying attention to? The wellness wheel. It's kind of a neat little thing. Showers and thunderstorms continue this afternoon, 23 now.
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1: 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Benson Boone at Beautiful Things, 3:35. It's Carrie. Well, how would you like to go see the Sting Friday night? 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Your forecast for tonight, a few showers coming to an end, still the chance of a thunderstorm, a little on the windy side, low of 17. Clearing for tomorrow, high of 23. We got sunshine for Friday and a high of 24. We're at 23 Celsius, 73 Fahrenheit.
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0: 99.9 The Fox. It's a Lensmore Centin Head Over Feet 352. We'll get ready, Sarnia Lambton. This fall, The Fox is putting some serious spending money in your hands. The Fox Fall Free for All. 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Forecast showers and thunderstorms continue into tonight before things start to clear up. Low of 17. Sunshine by Friday. A news update on the way at 4 o'clock with Sarnia News Today.
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0: The 44th annual Art in the Park hits Mike Weir Park this Saturday from 9 till 5. 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
1: 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A few showers and a risk of a thunderstorm ending, then partly cloudy tonight, a low of 17. Right now it's 23 Celsius, feeling like 32. Community members are mourning the loss of a local soccer star following a tragic drowning incident over the weekend. According to a GoFundMe page set up to assist with funeral costs, 21-year-old Ochard Campbell passed away on Monday at the Cove in Lake Huron. Campbell played for both Lambton College and Sarnia FC, where teammates and coaches are remembering him for his incredible talent and infectious smile. Out of respect, Sarnia FC says it's canceled all men's matches this week. Two Brampton residents are facing charges following a weekend incident in Grand Bend. Lambton OPP were called to Main Street West on Saturday after a vehicle was found damaged. The 24-year-olds face assault, intoxication, and mischief charges with court dates set for October in Sarnia. Anyone with details is asked to call OPP or Crime Stoppers. A Kitchener teenager is facing charges following an assault investigation in St. Clair Township. Lambton OPP responded to a call just after midnight Sunday following an altercation. Police say one person suffered non-life-threatening injuries as a result. A 16-year-old youth has been charged with assault and assault causing bodily harm and is scheduled to appear in Sarnia Court at a later date. Their identity is protected under the Youth Criminal Justice Act. Anyone with information is asked to call Lambton OPP or Crime Stoppers. West Region OPP say they laid over 1,000 speeding charges during the Labor Day weekend. That's up nearly 200 compared to last year. In Lambton County, OPP laid 62 speeding charges between September 4th and 7th. Essex County had the highest number of speeding charges at 165. And the County of Lambton is giving you the chance to leave your mark on local history. A public contest has been launched to name the 50-unit affordable housing development under construction at 471 Kathleen Avenue in Sarnia. Manager of Housing Services, Melissa Johnson, is inviting residents to send in naming ideas, especially those that reflect local history or pay tribute to the surrounding community.
2: The competition is up until September 18th. So after September 18th at noon, we will be closing the submission process and we will start the review and selection process after that.
1: Construction started last year and residents are expected to move in this fall. A submission form for the naming contest is available on the county's website. Paper copies are also at the front counter of the Lambton Shared Services Center on Lochiel Street. A few showers with a risk of a thunderstorm ending tonight, then partly cloudy, a low of 17. A mix of sun and cloud expected tomorrow, high of 23, humidex at 27, and sunny Friday with a high of 24. I'm Melanie Irwin.
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Naomi Sharon, Was It Ever Love? That is new music on The Fox. 4:06. Well, this hour we are chatting with Paul Scusa, General Manager of The Y in Sarnia. We are continuing to bust some myths when it comes to fitness. Like, is cardio the only way that we can lose weight? And is there any truth to no pain, no gain? And I've got a fun challenge for you, too, coming up before 5. Charlotte Cardin on The Fox.

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0: 99.9 The Fox, Bare Naked Ladies, and Pinch Me, 419. It's Carrie. It's a Wellness Wednesday, and we talk about all things that help us feel better and focus on our wellness. On a Wednesday, we're talking to Paul Scusa, YMCA, in Sarnia. We're talking about busting some myths in the next few minutes. We'll talk about whether or not cardio is the best way or the only way to lose weight, and whether there's any truth to no pain, no gain. We'll talk to Paul coming up in the next 15 minutes. I want to challenge you for the rest of the fall season to get a little bit more active in the workplace. We've created a fun fitness bingo for you just to encourage you to do different things, whether it's a 5-minute stretch at your desk, walking while you're taking a phone call, desk squats, 15-minute screen break, standing, walking break each hour, 15 standing calf raises, taking the stairs instead of the elevator, 15-minute walking meeting, walking to your coworker instead of sending them a chat or an email. Just different things that you can do to have a little fun with fitness, even in the workplace. 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Would love to do that with you for the rest of the fall season. Few showers ending tonight, low of 17, still a chance of a thunderstorm early on. Clearing for tomorrow, expect a high of 23, and Friday looks good. We're looking at sunshine, high of 24, sunny for Saturday, high of 27, sun and cloud Sunday, and a high of 26. We're hanging on to the nice weather. 23 right now, 73 Fahrenheit.
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0: 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Shawn Mendes and Stitches. It's Carrie. We are talking to Paul Scusa, General Manager of the Y in Sarnia. We are busting some myths this afternoon. Like, is cardio the only way to lose weight? It's coming up.
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0: Cardio training to lose weight is the only option. Is that a fact or fiction?
3: False. No, you don't have to do any kind of training to lose weight. You just have to eat less. Right? It's just, yeah. You know, don't open the fridge as much and you'll see some results, but it doesn't necessarily mean you're going to be a more fit person.
0: Yeah.
3: You could be losing weight and being, you know, a more healthy body weight and you might feel a bit better, but if you're not, you know, doing some kind of movement, and that's cardio and strength, then you're not doing much for your, you know, your cardiovascular health, your mobility and your muscle and strength. So yeah, cardio is one way to lose weight, but it's definitely not the only way.
0: Cardio is hardio.
3: Sure is. Yeah, yeah. That's especially right. In the heat. So, yeah.
0: I'd prefer anything without cardio. That would be great. No pain, no gain. Any truth to this?
3: I mean, it is tricky because you do want, I mean, if pain means progress and, you know, discomfort, then yeah, anything in life that you want to see change in is going to take some challenge, right?
0: Yep.
3: Does that mean you need to be, you know, hurting yourself, you know, or pushing yourself to these limits of, you know, throwing up or, you know, mm-hmm. what I mean? Going to that Rocky type training montage where he's just, you know, absolutely going full speed ahead. Not necessarily, right? Depends on what you're training for, as always. But if you're just consistent in a challenging zone, I always say this to my classes because I have all walks of life in my fitness classes, you know, challenging but doable is what we're going for. Mm-hmm. So that's different from person to person. So it's for somebody that might mean making those, you know, ugly faces and grunting and
0: it's part of the fun.
3: Yeah. Which again, there's something to be said for, you know, you want to be a little uncomfortable, but for other folks, it just might mean like, okay, whew, I'm getting out of breath. Yeah. I'm feeling a little bit of burn. Okay. Yeah. Like that's good. But you need to have a little bit of that, but it's not necessarily all or nothing, if that makes sense.
0: And rest is still important to your body, right?
3: Yeah, of course. Yeah. We need to.
0: You don't need to be going all the time. Rest days are important too.
3: You need to let your body, adapt to the challenges you're putting upon it, right? So you know, if you're pounding your body every day and not leaving it any opportunity to rest and grow and develop, then you're going to be spinning your wheels in the mud, right? Yeah.
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0: A few showers ending tonight, a low of 17, still the risk of a thunderstorm. Clearing for tomorrow, high of 23, sunshine for Friday, high of 24, Saturday sunshine, high of 27, sun and cloud for Sunday, and a high of 26.
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0: The 44th annual Art in the Park hits Mike Weir Park this Saturday. 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
19: When Troye Sivan releases his upcoming album, She's the Best, he'll obviously be hoping it's a success, but not in the way many of his other fellow artists register it.
20: Troye tells Las Culturistas he has never cared about his first week of sales. In fact, he couldn't tell you what any of his previous first week's totals were on any project.
21: Instead, what would break his heart would be if it came out and didn't make any sort of cultural impact. He admits that he'd be devastated, while at the same time, if it only sold a few thousand copies, he'd be like, whatever.
19: And that comes back to how Troye consumed music as a fan growing up. He has no idea how Christina Aguilera's song Dirty performed on the charts, but he still vividly remembers the first time he saw its video as a kid.
20: Same goes for the movie Moulin Rouge. Did it debut at number 1 at the box office? He has no clue, but it meant everything to him.
19: Those are the memories he's obsessed with, trying to give to the right fans, not a plaque telling him he's successful. She's the Best, out everywhere, October 9.
18: That's direct from Hollywood.

0: 99.9 The Fives, Maroon 5, and Memories, 452. Still some rain, but that should clear up tonight. We're looking at sunshine by the end of the week and through the weekend. Your next news update just ahead at 5 with Sarnia News Today.
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1: 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A GoFundMe has been launched to assist with funeral costs after a local soccer star drowned over the weekend. 21-year-old Ochard Campbell passed away Monday at the Cove in Lake Huron. Campbell played for both Lambton College and Sarnia FC, where teammates and coaches are remembering him for his incredible talent and infectious smile. Details are posted to our website. A damaged vehicle on Main Street West in Grand Bend has led to charges against two 24-year-olds from Brampton. Lambton OPP say Harpeet Chima and Jaskarin Sandhu face assault, intoxication, and mischief counts following an incident on Saturday. Both are scheduled to appear in Sarnia Court October 5th. Police are urging anyone with information to contact them or Crime Stoppers. Lambton OPP have laid assault charges against a 16-year-old following a late-night incident in St. Clair Township. It happened on Sunday, just after midnight, where police say an altercation left one individual with non-life-threatening injuries. The Kitchener teen faces counts of assault and assault causing bodily harm and is set to appear in Sarnia Court at a later date. Their name is withheld under the Youth Criminal Justice Act. West Region OPP handed out more than 1,000 speeding tickets over the Labor Day long weekend, an increase of nearly 200 from last year. Essex County led the region with 165 tickets, closely followed by Middlesex with 163, while Lambton OPP laid 62 speeding charges. Police are stressing that speed remains a major factor alongside seatbelt violations, distracted driving, and impairment, the top four deadly driving habits on area roads. And the County of Lambton is inviting residents to help name its newest affordable housing development, currently under construction on Kathleen Avenue in Sarnia. Manager of Housing Services, Melissa Johnson, says community members are encouraged to submit naming suggestions that reflect a direct connection to the area or have historical significance.
2: We have no preconceived ideas about the name for the building. I am really interested to see the creative names that come in from the community.
1: A submission form is available on the county's website. Paper copies are also at the front counter of Lambton Shared Services Center on Lochiel Street. You can contribute your ideas until noon on Friday, September 18th. Residents are expected to start moving in this fall. A few showers and a risk of a thunderstorm ending tonight, then partly cloudy, a low of 17. A mix of sun and cloud on Thursday, high of 23, Humidex at 27. I'm Melanie Irwin.
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99.95. Sabrina Carpenter. And please, please, please, it's Carrie. Well, hands up if you feel like you could use a little bit more organization in your life. If you feel like you are distracted and you got too much going on and you just could use a little help. I'm going to tell you about the wellness wheel coming up.

0: 99.9 The Fox. Natalie Furtado. And turn off the light. It's Carrie. That just feels like you're asking me to do one more thing. I feel like I'm already doing too many things. We were talking earlier about the wellness wheel. A big part of our overall health and wellness is looking at all the areas of your life. And it's kind of divided. And it looks like a big wheel. It's your physical and emotional health, relationships, work, money, surroundings, learning new things, even your sense of purpose. And it's not perfect and it's not supposed to be, which is great. And you can get overwhelmed by it, looking at this big wheel sectioned into different things and thinking, I have to do all the things all the time, but that's not how it's supposed to be. Instead of letting it overwhelm you and feeling like it's just another giant list of things you need to fix or change, instead, pick one thing, one spoke on your wellness wheel. Maybe you're exhausted. Your goal could simply be getting to bed 30 minutes earlier. That's manageable. That's doable. If you feel disconnected, text a friend that you keep saying, we really need to get together. Make that happen. If money is stressing you out, take 10 minutes and actually look at where your money is going. I know that's scary. I know it is, but it can help you feel more in control. If you're feeling a little stuck, learn something new just because it interests you. I'm trying to learn to play the piano. It's challenging. Sometimes I just press the keys and it's fine. The point is, wellness doesn't have to be a complete life makeover. One little change makes a big difference. One little change counts. So your question today to think about is this. What is one thing that you could do today that would make tomorrow feel just a little bit better? And start there. That is good enough. The wellness wheel, kind of helping organize, sort, and give you some more motivation and energy in your life. A few showers and still the chance of a thunderstorm, but that coming to an end tonight. Things will start to clear up. Tomorrow, high of 23, sunny for Friday, and a high of 24.
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0: 99.9 The Fox. That is Virginia to Vegas. And no excuses. It's Carrie. We have something big coming. And let you in on the secret. 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Few showers and still a chance of a thunderstorm. That coming to an end tonight. Things start to clear up. Expect a low of 17. High of 23 tomorrow. Sunshine back for Friday and a high of 24.
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0: 99.9 The Fox, County Crows, and Vanessa Carlton in Big Yellow Taxi. It's Carrie. One more chance for you to win some tickets to go see the Sarnia Sting this Friday night. One more preseason game. They host the London Knights, if you would like to go. Game time, 7:05 at Progressive Auto Sales Arena. 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Showers and chance of a thunderstorm ending tonight, low of 17, clearing for tomorrow, high of 23, sunshine Friday. We'll get the latest news and weather coming your way at 6 o'clock with Sarnia News Today.
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1: 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A GoFundMe has been launched to assist with funeral costs after a local soccer star drowned over the weekend. 21-year-old Ochard Campbell passed away Monday at the Cove in Lake Huron. Campbell played for both Lambton College and Sarnia FC, where teammates and coaches are remembering him for his incredible talent and infectious smile. Details are posted to our website. A damaged vehicle on Main Street West in Grand Bend has led to charges against two 24-year-olds from Brampton. Lambton OPP say Harpeet Chima and Jaskarin Sandu face assault, intoxication, and mischief counts following an incident on Saturday. Both are scheduled to appear in Sarnia Court October 5th. Police are urging anyone with information to contact them or Crime Stoppers. Lambton OPP have laid assault charges against a 16-year-old following a late-night incident in St. Clair Township. It happened on Sunday, just after midnight, where police say an altercation left one individual with non-life-threatening injuries. The Kitchener teen faces counts of assault and assault causing bodily harm and is set to appear in Sarnia Court at a later date. Their name is withheld under the Youth Criminal Justice Act. West Region OPP handed out more than 1,000 speeding tickets over the Labor Day long weekend, an increase of nearly 200 from last year. Essex County led the region with 165 tickets, closely followed by Middlesex with 163, while Lambton OPP laid 62 speeding charges. Police are stressing that speed remains a major factor alongside seatbelt violations, distracted driving, and impairment, the top four deadly driving habits on area roads. And the County of Lambton is inviting residents to help name its newest affordable housing development, currently under construction on Kathleen Avenue in Sarnia. Manager of Housing Services, Melissa Johnson, says community members are encouraged to submit naming suggestions that reflect a direct connection to the area or have historical significance.
2: We have no preconceived ideas about the name for the building. I am really interested to see the creative names that come in from the community.
1: A submission form is available on the county's website. Paper copies are also at the front counter of Lambton Shared Services Center on Lochiel Street. You can contribute your ideas until noon on Friday, September 18th. Residents are expected to start moving in this fall. A few showers and a risk of a thunderstorm ending tonight, then partly cloudy, a low of 17. A mix of sun and cloud on Thursday, high of 23, Humidex at 27. I'm Melanie Irwin.
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1: A few showers and a risk of a thunderstorm ending, then partly cloudy, low 17 degrees. A mix of sun and cloud Thursday, high 23, the humidex up to 27. Sunny Friday, high 24, sunny again Saturday, high 27, and a mix of sun and cloud Sunday, high 26 degrees.
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3: A few showers and a risk of a thunderstorm ending, then partly cloudy, low 17 degrees. A mix of sun and cloud Thursday, high 23, the humidex up to 27. Sunny Friday, high 24, sunny again Saturday, high 27, and a mix of sun and cloud Sunday, high 26 degrees.

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